0: Dit is 40 Up Radio.
1: There was a time when we walked by the docks. I told you I'd need you all in my life. 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

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I seen my pretty Alice in every headlight. 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

0: 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Is that the thing you can do on your own?
1: Not as well as Linda Ronstadt.
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